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1: This is the story of El Luto. A man who was born to be hunted like a wild animal because he was poor. But he refused to accept his fate, and today his honor has been restored.

0: RMF Niezapomniane Melodie.
1: I still remember the piano playing the same old melodies. The late night crowd was wild and loud, but then a shot

long time ago, when I was a young boy, I saw that moving mutiny on the mountain, stared my iron man rambling, and I felt a yearning for that great adventure. 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